0: and in future lives.
1: If you wish to discuss your problem or have a question to ask or want to know your nearest Raj Yoga Meditation Center, write to us on awakening@pmtv.in or call us on 0999 55966.

0: then we are a nice person. We don't need to be accepted by others. We need to accept ourself. To be beautiful means to be yourself. When we tolerate in relationships externally, we are silent even if someone behaves badly. We are loving to even those who have mistreated us. Tolerance is when we understand and resolve internally. If the pain gets accumulated, then we are causing damage to our mind and body, and the accumulation will burst someday and damage the relationship. If we suppress the pain, the wound will remain on the soul. Each time something happens, we will remember the past and relive the pain repeatedly. The situation each time will be bigger for us because it will have the added baggage of the past. While doing our karma, we need to remember this is getting recorded on the soul. The impression of the karma and the sanskar created is a permanent recording, the consequence of which we will experience in this life and in future lives.
1: If you wish to discuss your problem or have a question to ask or want to know your nearest Raj Yoga Meditation Center, write to us on awakening@pmtv.in or call us on 099-99-559-660.